before I was born. Got a boy child coming, gonna be a son of a gun. Gonna make these winter women jump and shout.

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So we meet again and I offer my hand off.

people playing games with no winner but death. To be winner on a day when they all die in the same bed. Fighting for a coin, forgetting things without a price. Dying for a flag in the name of someone's lies. Homeless in a world where having's more than being, killing lives and lives, not understanding what this means. Looking for a god to tell them why they should fight, even ready for the war, but not to say if it's wrong or right.

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1: 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And at this time, I'd like to introduce to you my brothers.
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And I know it's stupid to be mad about the boy. I'm so ashamed of it, but must admit that

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This odd diversity of misery and joy. I'm feeling quite insane and young again, and all because I'm mad.